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So I was saying you when you be number one more back Christos sumo fufro. 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I'm saying say yes. We can obey to chapter 28:20. 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But Jesus Christ is dead. He am a more at the home yet. Yes, yes, sir. Say, you know, Kronwa, it was a says we dead. We mu, a briar back Christo Yesu mu, it was a dead. We mu. 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Young to me, empty as ye. If son say, yet me can say, or do it me can say, you were me, dear, it me can say, ye was yet me can say, ye yamu yet me can say, ye papa, me can say, would you dear, to me can say, would you want to me can say when it da ho, then so. 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

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Actually, what we say, no one can send you John chapter 15. Was it verse 2? No, was it me who bend Biara and Swabano? Were ye? Obi Biara went to mean Swabo Christo Sumono. 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Was it bind Biara and Swabano? Anne, one now, one do cocono, said no, baby, one corner, said being to mean Swabo, channel what actually. Santa Winimono, why you could do my pain? It was a bind Biara and Swabano. 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
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Sa operation we say no. 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This is Dr. Jesus Christ. 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Or die, it's your dear Nayo, or die, oh, Sabo Mimua, oh, the dead is a Christian here, Amapa, Arafromo, sons and the digesters of God, 49, page 49. Many Amadofromo, and your door, ah, Jesus Christ, a person minum, you know, Yenya, Amanassem, seeing our Doma Christo, yes, with Juma Noah, you've been your Dama Fufro, you've been your Dama Yahoo, 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Oh, sir, was it so when you bring out Kaivers 40 to 42 noa? Was it Braya Boo Womo, Nayaja, or Bragamari, Dima Womo, near Boo Womo, near Ja Womono, was so Womu Dieni, Gia Vers 42 no, Womu Dieni Gia Pa, and the same free Honomo. And into say, well, Christo Yesu home, Concroa, or Bra Yet Tai was seven home, or Bra Nipedi Atabu was seven home, or Bra Yabue was seven home, yet the only Jedi Christo Yesu as seven beco. And a whom about I was a peer tomb, I was a swore. I was a swore. And Yanija did the Asamuco. I will hear mu, I will home, I will reform, I will name a beer, and TA, Nadia Bamu, and Muemu,
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No one will pay me for some people, I said, a denim one a year, a denim one a year Sicana, a Juma Samuana, a Tayatawana, a Yabodi Awana, a Sukiawakana, a Yasoria Womuana, a Yakuni Yirin Mabiawana, a 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
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A boy empire 1113. A boy was yes, you and my yet to me. A count and no parano. My young sura baby Biara Bejuna as a fumu. The betaye, but you did Julia Casa. I'm your mother for more. Mama Yam Prissy Benya said, you baby. Now, how do you man ye be a woman of Yatremo? Now, I idea between a CCA. Now, a boy may know also. A boy may know draw, Annie, who can get numbers chapter 12 now. Was in a more said, no, what you see in the penny, and was as he so. Miss Sassens was in a more say, Edupa, and it's a doffin more. Nasi yet to ban in Chay, when you see ye, or Esados chapter 18, verse 13 going. Over 2 and 4, what draw pana 8 year. We are not a fumo, and don't say, I did some cassette. I did some chapter 15, was see a better come was a jum, Annie. Now I did it for us on the just as it. So, or see your big Gina Honomo, your big Jesse Campuan Honomo, the Kuko is San Kuo, we are talk for Mose in it, every Hanum, any of Graman Hodum, a San Samose, a Dinkunim, or Misa for Dinkunim, Jesus Christ, a Gomana Dua, Samsung Kunim, Yan Sunam Yan Gidianti, and Nam Samu, but we are done at the way you want to, the big Dinkunim, the big Jan Sasta Terrenoso, the big Jan Puanoso, the FN, the big 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Jom, Yamima, we hear see a dinkunim, Anne, that's a bedding kunimua, just see in your temperance, just see anything with Dahonomo, Anne, just say it in your self control, yet me and Yamay and Daho, and the Brian yet me dinkunim, Yamima, hear me Daho, Yamima, Yaho Brasia, Yamima, hear. 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Just so I shall who see ye. Anne, and it was Ephesians chapter 2, verse 5. No, was it? Yama, yes, Christo, I do you be any day, and try your mupabi, a son said, one and never when you could be a mu. Anne, was it? You are moving for Sudiacus here. Daddy, what on 1.5 quartibia to know also, was any way another fine, was what Ben was it? Anne, and you could see what was in your room. And yes, Christo, man, and it down almost said. One ma assassin su niema a hand tire who must swap with 2 years one fan sin and soon find any ma be and be a sanity yet ye in the ho and into what you buy at no near can send be yet de near ye nimu ye yasuna as a fire womwa just ye can say a woman yamino cran yet the 2 years so yet the share yet the shia ho but yen to me my yen in the home say baby I'm gina say you know I was semi yen da home to me 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If you have a coupon, I said ye. 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
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Hello.

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3: about the DRS village in the 2023 there was this village that destroyed our town. Up till now no compensation has been paid, so we would like to plead with government to remember us. You know the local economy is run predominantly by women and they have needs. They lost everything during the flood, and as their representative I'll specially plead on their behalf that they get their compensation so that their businesses can run as it should. It's been 2 years or almost 3 years and nothing has come for them, even though they lost everything. We appreciate the fact that the previous government started a project and then the new government who has started a project. properties to lay their heads, and then those who lost finances who have money to continue their businesses.
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3: 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YouTube and Facebook. Yes, sorry, sweet dear. 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

0: ya Christian Cran, Fidia software baby abeka ho. 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
1: 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Be yani say Uber download Glyco Life app no and I agenta yatitum abe fuquen so ever bow mut me a download a phone so 24 hours a bre and baby a wobia Uber to me at ya wintieni ama Glyco and now po Uber to me a Josica every Glyco chain abe fuquen so Sanchi say at the asuje ever bre Glyco Life a get it for baby a wo and a brebia Glyco. Pushing you for life.
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I do it.

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ourselves, we can do it. It means that we ourselves, we are inside and we have interest and we are lining our pockets. And anybody here who is single, I'm saying, get ready to die first. Our waters have become Milo. Milo is mass murder. This is stupidity and nonsensical. And when I see Chinese people carrying guns and they have guarded off the area of the Galamse and they are now threatening our citizenry from not coming to stop them. And you see our military men. These military men are also there and they have also expressed interest. So this government must not fail the Ghanaians people. This government, because the previous government, they toy with our river bodies and they have fun. This new government, they should rise up and do the work. They should deport all foreigners, Chinese, whatever, all those who are polluted. They should deport, they should arrest them, deport them. The word I hate crying in my life is that. Your friend is saying, tell him, say it here. And you best stop here. And me, and you. Me, and you, you best stop. Am I in Calamse? How do I stop Calamse? Am I in the army? It means that the people who can stop it, the military, the police, they should do their work. I'm a pastor, I'm preaching. The best I can do is what I'm saying. That this is mass murder.

us into the 8 month 2026 year. The trade year upon Uncle Ponas on the NSO at a high just on 106.3 FM. It's a beautiful, beautiful, beautiful Tuesday morning. On your may, it does a so the NSO change.

5 minutes after six, just for Sema Doom 106.3 FM. Yeah, then you make us have Narise bringing families together. Absa, your story matters. Not personal. I wake purified water. We are so grateful. And I must show question because it sounds like Telcel connecting energies. I'm in scientific. Yeah, I expect Franco Trade Enterprise Glyco as the way cushioning you for life. Our birthday dedications now. So MTN Adarama. You know, everywhere you go, one Adarama and I'll say over spaghetti. So get your most sorry preoccupancy is made for you. Social media trends. Scarlet National for the Abraham is by the kindness courtesy of Franco Trading Enterprise and Vega Tama Panacea for the Abraham. So Ekutia Malaria, Almighty Endpoint Homeopathy Clinic. Your last stop to chronic diseases. And Temeris Gripe Mixture, a relief child, is a happy child. It is one of my Monday to Friday, just to send me the bro. I don't know why. Nana Romeo, well, could you have me? I don't know. Maybe I will be on them. Nana Romeo, well, good morning. Or maybe I catch a channel question. Well, Kofi Bompay, my next stage, you know, Kofi Inti, good work, Bompay.

0: TV, I know some of hits FM and Jay, where they are training who can cram the number channel and say, where that Juma walk away and remix rack here, or the Abba Bonting 80. Mr. Okotika Crow hits FM and was Abba Bakwa, Okwadum TV Kakra, no Saba Bakwa, Adam 106.3 FM, Kufme Bausho, my Dr. Kevin Kwati, Dr. Machana, where are you?
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There's a melody in my heart to praise the Lord. There's a melody in my heart. There's a melody in my heart. There's a melody in my heart to praise the Lord.

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1: Ghana man penny abedia chair professor Jena no Pokwa Germany. Any jedi form may be a one more, a one cramantum with shining in a diam comacho chair corso, a one more and tem. Yera Ahmed Ibrahim Nakasa watcher say, a banner who did you want some party a Ghana say, young fan of quas of some, now quas of some now what kind of watcher say, feed dear ye, I'm a Ghana, ye yamo bodo.
2: Sanitation is not a peripheral issue, neither is it an afterthought. It is a fundamental determinant of public health.
1: Kani Information Minister Mame Fatima to Abubakar and Wadia to just say, nay, democracy, may your sum, and yes, a woody and kuni wabatu mope.
3: Leadership in a democratic setting is about service. And to open panels or best serve your mind now. Now, what you want to say, me contest TV.
1: El Kobia one shall bass, the woman, your doctor, Fokun was like Ghana, bass, woman crack, cancer, and Fidiana, Tuano, and what tenant, your bang red, so bet me a yiswom.
4: There's a balance as much to me, heavy taxes, no, for a equipment in Bruno Soa. Now, was not perform up.
1: Ghana Bar Association, Kuan Watch Trust, and Nay, Woman Yantias, a lawyer forbidden some, Eddie Aquaqua, PM Penny, and Assassin, Womo F. Wasso. Galam self wanted your chest, and Nay, I yaka said, you would two am for one for some baby, and while 12 months and penny for their 2 watches, year 2 amono, Womoqua. One more samba feed ye na ayem fidye for from. And then we send pinaka we wuna yesin kunya ye de esomo. Ya di aseda kwa ma MTN see we there for you everywhere you go. Baby awu febi an MTN say waka home. And ne ya ye kase aye MTN is sim then one at so ntin ya wo ya dia maye niem. 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
1: 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Ne dia work and say, nay, was re Ghana buying. Essence, she shall map, betimi, I ya send ya baya. One ne be a woman castle, my yard, Sabian, woman Sabaka, be safe bank, no, was re Ghana buying so one yan is unfam womo. Now, back one word church and we at your Ghana Central for Nisa Tuano. Yana, Sikana and Casa, what they taught in Fidian if you are mount for a marginal. 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
4: Into cancer, and you say sometimes through treatments, no, they bought me yet in because, in rural, you use any equipment, yeah, the management diagnosis near there, no, they bought it because the crafty amount of name, a bedroom porter, taxes na e was no e ma no cost through in treatment for the patients no and also almost also mutu ya more to cover cost that ton drone equipment no deny e say buy says mutu me heavy taxes no for equipment in drone so na cost na perform patients it be treat patients no at affordable cost it me call 35-40% range I feel so fidia e use no so ne boy din ansa na taxes so abeda so nti e ma cost no cost ye nya some waivers a be bo ama cost na perform na to say also be treat patients no at lower cost.
1: President Amanesi one man na watch them say na Ghana say kokram yade an cancer no wasi e peja de bia da case se ba ne ya ye kan wase me ba ye 28000 ni pe nya yade ni bia sebe eti wono ma bi wo ha 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
4: Every year, figure in yeah, I know it's about 18,000 thereabouts. Yeah. Statement there, yeah, why AGM, into, yeah, luckily, so for the Minister of Health, Baho, and, Asama, yeah, cano, OTA, into, after conference, no, yeah, yeah, by Bet Nasi, you know, now, we are going to further negotiations, the discussions, request, yeah, you know, a hope, say, and Savaka request, no, not just to meet two patients, no, yeah.
1: President Yawada Society of Private Medical and Dental Practitioners Ghana ano Dr. Kwesi Kumasi Somwenyi na Prince Bafwa Samwana Trobesumyen.
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2: issue. Neither is it an afterthought. It is a fundamental determinant of public health, environmental sustainability, economic productivity, and human dignity. According to the 2021 population and housing census, only 59.3% of Ghanaians' households have access to improved toilet facilities, while access to basic drinking water services stands at 87.7%, but with a marked disparity between urban areas, which is 96.4%, and rural areas, which is 74%. These figures represent a real progress, but they also represent an unfinished agenda that MMDAs, as a frontline institution of service delivery, must be equipped to complete the shortfalls.
0: Ono manyanfo Ahmed Ibrahim asabe mpenifo abwechi. 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In crunch a womb, Nemo, my dear Kakra woman who aye, sir, and Puntu Kakram penny for a year, who chuma, a war, and Bruno, Bruno Montana would also a one crahano, a beer to a pick a crab, a bishota jemu, into woman ni babby kuhu, nor shy any ye.
2: The minister's recent monitoring visit to assemblies in the Greater Accra region confirmed encouraging progress in sanitation, marked infrastructure, but also revealed persistent gaps in financial management and project execution. These findings reinforce a simple truth. Policy intent alone does not deliver clean toilets, safe water, or functioning drains. It is an institutional capacity and interministerial coordinating progress. At the local level, ultimately determines whether our sanitation ambitions translate into life reality of our citizens. To address the financing gap, we have issued a fee-fixing guideline 2026 to 2030, which established uniform transparent standards for MMDs in certain fees, levies, and charges by strengthening the credibility and fairness of internally generated funds.
0: Was a son who need you and send me a walking, and Koyasa, ye cano, yano funke, kenemum, ye gemu, Edwa, my gani, and ran, aye, juma, on the anagini, and ye yasha, ye local government act 2016, at 936, no section 113, no, the anya sacraye, ewoho.
2: Pursuant to section 126(3) of Act 936, the 2026 guidelines of the utilization of the District Assembly Common Fund have been issued, guaranteeing that every district receives at least 19 million Ghana cedis, representing over 90% of the expected total DACF for the year. This is a deliberate effort to ensure that assemblies have the fiscal space to invest in sanitation, water, and other essential services, and not merely to administer security. Resilience cannot be an afterthought. The recurring flooding of our cities and towns has made clear the urgent need to invoke Section 113 of the Local Governance Act 2016 at 936, requiring all MMDAs to prepare response plans and, when necessary, bylaws for disaster prevention.
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6: 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It is the Oshemoa, the Oshe High Court, a civil procedure rules in a CR 47 now. 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
1: Ona chese e yamra pian penny was that to me no
6: and my mouth said court at any CR 47 so high court procedure civil procedure rules no the oshemu a order 79 no e wo ho ah and you him ade ba funi say e hunu say article 125 no e ma judiciary no to me say ba court in say ma omo na omo e mo ho bra na anybody through pa o di time din dey ma pa na e chief justice As a chief justice in the Shumwa, and yet, and Rasamun Kwani courtroom, the judicial services in Kwano, and any moment administrative rules, chief justice Nipley, and then our chart, CR 47, even district court rules, you know, and Mak Yemma to me, sir, of chief justice, no Timika say, and maybe I was in fact, what kind of rules now, but we say, and Timika say, a weekend in Pokra, and I say, and be hours in Pokra, and say, of course, the agent, chief justice makes me a say, and I say, oh, yeah. Omo de evening court to kura aba nini na ye 2 million dama chief justice no and say ba judicial won sense me dia ni kete pa then no money go hold to na kwa mu na ebo mu no de amani pa bebere no aya ni say sometimes no won say no money go e wo musa de ba na akwa convention e bi

0: chief justice ni to me emremuno wo to me so what I say ndino or the warrant no aka se montrance na munya sa do ndi se wo hwa chief justice everything me cry set up court court say anyway you court we the new court about the car ndi chief justice eba court mun sense mu dia eba constitution a eni ne na no chene za
1: now when he say na a lawyer for me no say se PM Penny and Shena assembled one chan or one more. One more call call to Ewa Hobby, a woman cases out, woman dear Chinoso.
0: A miniamba, a more danger, a more day cast and send a medical church and many machono. Then the woman name for him be on the business. Don't be can you say, a ya vacation time, no, a ya entire and yet trial. And the dear, no court could be a cocoa to be at who's again. The woman won't mean can say own cocoa. The one cocoa to be a not just there. 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
0: 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Ah, yet grove a BBC a young woman. Engine, no, Munya, but Tenanka, young comrade, engine, Miss Omuntina Supem. Now, where they are 2 months in a day anymore, Sabbath, Ebeba, and any partners of the Yamu Pain or more, how Munko Bebia. Engine, the woman in Anna say, I have a threat, and also Munya, now, after the MP, who be sounded here. Oh, yes, I cry now, the shank of what did him say. 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
0: at the end call. If you say what the Bible can kind empire bo in church, any yam some pa, e boy, my yin ya for to dinner the accord, so anti brabeca hona yin I am call.
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0: 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If you say what the Bible can kind empire bo in church, any yam some pa, e boy, my yin ya for a chudin at the accord, and unty brabeca hona yin and I yen call.
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There's a melody in my heart. There's a melody in my heart. There's a melody in my heart to praise the Lord. There's a melody in my heart. There's a melody in my heart. There's a melody in my heart to praise the Lord.

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0: 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If you say what the Bible I can kind empire bo in church, any yam some pa e boy yin na ya for a chudina dia co sor, and brabeca hona yin na yen co.
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0: 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If you say, what the Bible working kind, empire bo in church, any yam some pa, e boy, me yin na ya fra to dinner dia co, so, and unty brabeca hona yin na yen co.
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There's a melody in my heart. 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There's a melody in my heart. There's a melody in my heart. There's a melody in my heart to praise the Lord.

0: Many other for car na to ye co heaven car no yin na ye co or redeemer radio at the end co. If you say what the Bible working kind empire bo in church, any yam some pa e boy yin na ya for a chudina dia co sor, and brabeca hona yin na yen co.
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yes, and you're not telling me about.